311 on KWBE's Friday Night Rocks. Coming up at the top of the hour, we have the latest from ABC News. And before then, Johnny Crash and Van Halen. But right now, here's UFO.

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0: anger. Gotta cool this mess we made. It's so warm, so warm.
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1: That is without a doubt the dumbest thing I've ever heard. You mean news going 24 hours around the clock? A channel that's never off.

0: Next Tuesday, all of you will go to the polls. You'll stand there in the polling place and make a decision.
1: And on November 4th, Americans overwhelmingly make that choice.
0: And I give you my sacred oath that I will do my utmost to justify your faith.
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0: John Lennon was shot three times at around 11 p.m. Eastern Time. He was rushed to New York's Roosevelt Hospital, but died a few minutes later. Police have a suspect in custody whom they describe only as a local screwball.
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0: 0-2 pitch. Swing and a miss. Struck him out. The Philadelphia Phillies are world champions of baseball. And let the city celebrate.
1: It's a Class of 1980 weekend on KWBE.

1450 AM, 94.7 FM, KWBE with ELO from the motion picture Xanadu all over the world.